Radio SK. Ask for money and get advice. Ask for advice, get money twice. I'm from the dirty, but that Chico nice. Y'all call it a moment, I call it life.

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Boom, boom, no, whatever, so oh. Come run up in the back, in the back, back, back, back, back. You don't want this smoke. Seem that I'm gonna trap, but I know I'm super yap. Boom, boom, no, whatever, so oh. Come run up in the back, in the back, back, back, back, back. You don't want this smoke. Seem that I'm gonna trap, but I know I'm super yap. Boom, boom, no, whatever, so oh. Come run up in the back, in the back, back, back, back, back. You don't want this smoke.